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Papa Echo 25 to Uniform Bravo from the 11th to the 13th of September 2026. 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The fantastic Marcia Hastings 1066 featuring a solo performance from Kelly Foyster with more announcements to follow. And not forgetting the top vinyl DJs on two sound systems across the three-day weekend, spinning all your favourite ska, rocksteady, early reggae and two-tone favourites. 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

0: Motown record and the undisputed truth, and you've got the love I need. 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
1: Whoa, yeah. 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

stacking three classics back to back. We kicked off with Cindy Scott, In Your Spare Time, Bobby Hebb and Love, Love, Love, and then the wonderful Garland Green and Girl, I Love You. This is Larry Trider and the Carbon Copy.

the Old Blues and I Need You. Played the other side of this one last week. It's a guy called Jackie Jason. This side's called The World Is Coming to a Start.

Wayne Parrish, congratulations to Haz for running a successful soul night. Because of their determination, soul music will live on and on and on. And

from the album Open Up Your Mind, Dionne Warwick and Someone Else Always Gets the Prize. That's about it for this week. Thanks to everybody who's been in touch, really do appreciate it. Until next week, take care and stay safe. Don't forget, it's what's in the grooves that counts.

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1: 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I'd like to thank Sean Atty for the last hour. Fantastic show as always. And tonight's show is all Jamaican Scar from the 60s. So let's start off with a bit of Prince Buster.

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Melton Scarfest, taking you one step beyond. 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

0: There we go. Justin Hines and the Dominoes with Rub Up Push Up. Next one, we've got Prince Buster, One Step Beyond.
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Skeggy Reggae from the Suncastle Skegness. Papa Echo 25 to Uniform Bravo from the 11th to the 13th of September 2026. 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The fantastic Marcia Hastings 1066 featuring a solo performance from Kelly Foyster with more announcements to follow. And not forgetting the top vinyl DJs on two sound systems across the three-day weekend. 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

we go. We've got the Dreamlets now with Really Now. Low Awakens is up next with The Walls of Jericho.

guys, coming up to the end of my show now, I'd like to thank you all for listening to me for the last hour. I'll be back again Thursday night at 10 p.m. and then again next Tuesday at 11 p.m. Stay tuned, some more great DJs coming up on Boot Boy Radio.

Well, good afternoon, everybody. Good evening, good morning, wherever you are in the world. My name's Ian Farmer, aka the Rocksteady Renegade. Big thank you for popping here for the last 2 hours. Great show as usual. And I'm with you up until 2 o'clock. And after me, Boo Boy's going live from the Coventry Two Tone Village. So a little bit more about that later. But I'm starting off today, as I do with a instrumental which I absolutely love. This is Soul Pipe by King Cannon.

Well, that was a bit of Orton Ellis there, live and learn. What have we got for you today? Well, we got our normal things that I do. The 12-inch verse insertion at the top of the hour this week. It's from Bob Marley, probably one of my favourite songs by him. We got the Scar Session immediately after that. And the 3-from-1 this week is from the godfather of Scar himself, Laurel Aitken. Up next, we've got Winston Shan and the Shakes. This is Darling. No, sorry, it's not. It's the B-side. This is Throw Me Corn.

Love that tune, besides a little click at the start. Up next, we've got the first of the show from Pat Kelly. And this one goes out to a good friend of mine, Kathleen King. She's one of my groupies. Actually, she's my only groupie, probably. I don't know why I'm saying that. But anyway, this is 12th and Never, Pat Kelly.

that one for Kathleen Kingley. I know she loves it because she told me, because she's camped outside my front door despite the restraining order. She's still there. Anyway, up next we've got the Pioneers. First on the show from the Pioneers. This is called Grandma, Grandpa.

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1: Well, before the break there, we had the Kingstones with Whiny Whiny with all its crackle and clicks. Up next, we've got the Ethiopians. Knowledge is power.

Fabulous Flames there with their great track Holy Holy. The one up next, I'd never actually, the group I'd never actually heard of until last Saturday when I bought the single at a fair, at a record fair. I didn't know anything about them. I asked out my fellow DJs, fellow Bootboy DJs, and the great Vinnie Brogan, the Reggae Rebel himself, come back with some information. And by looking at it, this is a song called Witchcraft Man by Blue Rivers and the Maroons. So I've never heard them before. They were in sort of an average Jamaican outfit who went across the clubs of the UK making their living, and they're a bit of a mix of rocksteady and soul. Did covers and the original versions. So this one's I've never heard before. This is the Witchcraft Man, Blue Rivers and the Maroons.

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1: Well, up next, we've got the B-side of the song I played a little while ago, a few minutes ago, Holy Holy. This is Lord Creator and Kingston Town.

Versatiles there with Warriors of Yard. Up next, I've got a tune which you will all know, doesn't need any introduction, but it's not the version that's normally played. This arrived literally on my doorstep this morning, about an hour ago. I played it through, damn good, Nick. So I'm going to play it for you now. This is Ken Lazarus and the Crew's version of Monkey Man, brought out the same year as the famous Toots and the Maytals version, 1970. See what you think.

There you go. That's King Lazarus and the Cruise version of Monkey Man. What do you think? Oh, that is a bad version, actually. I quite like that. I mean, it's got an absolute classic from Derek Morgan. This is Hold Your Jack.

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1: The absolute classic there by the Slickers, Johnny Two Bad. And here's a here's what is a event you've got to go to. It's coming up fairly soon.
2: 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Papa Echo 25 to Uniform Bravo. From the 11th to the 13th of September 2026. 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With top live band performances throughout the weekend. From the Magnificent Exodus, Scartopia, The Regulites, Scardust and Scarburst UK. The fantastic Marcia Hastings 1066, featuring a solo performance from Kelly Foyster, with more announcements to follow. And not forgetting the top vinyl DJs on two sound systems across the three-day weekend, spinning all your favourite ska, rocksteady, early reggae and two-tone favourites. Don't forget to follow our Facebook page, the home of Skeggy Reggae, as well as checking us out on Facebook events for more event details and ticket information.
1: You've got to get to that one. It's a fantastic event. I've been going there for the last 5 years or something like that. I'll be there DJing away with the rest of the Boot Boy, the fantastic Boot Boy DJs that we've got. So don't miss it if you're up in that area, Skegness, in September. Up next, we've got the second one of the show from the Pioneers, Don't You Know.

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1: Before that short break there, we had Freddie Notes and the Rudies with a great Montego. But up next, we've got the Gaylord All-Stars, Rock Wadder.

Well, there you had the gay-led, sorry, the gay-led All-Stars Rock Order, which is the instrumental version, dub version, if you like, of If You Don't Mind by the Gay-Led. Up next, we've got the second one of the show from Pat Kelly. I only just got this one last week, again at the same record fair as I got something else, in about seven others. This is Striving for the Right.

Versatile there with Lulu Bell. It's time for a 12-inch version insertion, which this week is from the great Bob Marley himself. Probably one of, if not my favourite, tunes by him. As it's Waiting in Vain, 12-inch version, Waiting in Vain, Bob Marley.

squeeze every last little bit out of that song. That's the Julian Mendelssohn 12-inch version, 12-inch mix of Bob Marley's Waiting in Vain. What a tune, I think. So anyway, let's go into the Scar session. And we're starting off this week with Roland Alfonso in Phoenix City.

Well, that was the Scar session for this week. We started off with Phoenix City by Roland Alfonso, followed by, I've got to get this right, Artibella by Ken Booth. It's probably by Ken Booth, not his normal sort of stuff. That one's from 1965. And then we went to Men Alone by the Deacons, followed by The Great Prince Buster, Run Man Run, and then finished up with Justin Hines, The Ark. Let's go to a totally in a different direction now. This is Yami Bolo and Jar Made Them All.

not the usual stuff I play, but I really like that one. The Amy Bolo there and Jar Made Them All. Up next, we've got technically the third one from Pat Kelly, but he's under the guise of Honey Boy. This is Dark End of the Street.

Yeah, sorry about that. I told you a fib earlier. That was actually Honey Boy. Pat Kelly sang under the guise of Little Boy Blue, and same song. I've got the same song, Dark End of the Street. Maybe I'll play that to you next week. Up next, we've got Bobby Ellis and Skank I Shek.

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I can remember the time when you weren't allowed into a discotheque or a club, they call them now, without a jacket and tie. They were the days everyone looked smart, women looked like women, it was lovely. Up next, we've got Sensations, and Every Day Is Just a Holiday.

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1: Well, that one before the break was Larry Marshall with Can't You Understand. Now it's time for the 3 from 1, and this week is from the great Laurel Aitken, the godfather of Ska himself, Laurel Aitken, born in Havana, Cuba, in either 1927 or 1925, depends what information you read. Moved over to this country and lived in Leicester for many, many years. Died at the age of 78 in 2005, I believe. So, I'm going to three from one, the great Laurel Aitken. This start first one is Fatty Boom Boom Gone to Jail.

Well, that was the 3-from-1 for this week, featuring the great godfather of Scar himself, Laurel Aitken. We started off with Fatty Bum Bum Gone to Jail, followed by Landlords and Pressure Tenants, and then finally, probably my favourite one of his songs, is a Haile Selassie. As I said, coming to the last, what, almost 10 minutes of the show now, after me, there's no DJ Atty, as there normally is, because Boot Boy will be coming live from the Coventry Two Tone Village and Dylan's Brewery for the Rum and Scooter Scar and Reggae Summer Fundraiser. Organised by the great Suki Singh. He's a great man. He does a lot of work for charity. You've got a lot of groups coming up as well. You've got Island Collective, Zeb Roots and the AC30s, plus Boot Boy DJs over the next few days. So don't miss it after me. Live from the Coventry Two Tone Village. Up next, we've got Bad Name from The Creations.

Oh, there you go. What a jingle. Right, I just want to say good morning, good afternoon, good evening, wherever you are around the globe. And if you're listening, you're listening to me at the moment on Boot Boy Radio, the number one Scan Reggae radio station. Well, yes, we are. I'm Brian Hill, HIV, I'm sure you know what I'm now. If you don't, there's something wrong with it, that's all I can say. Obviously, I'm massive thank you for the song, that's not the show. Matt Wilson, it was great to our set as always. And see you again very, very shortly. Great, hope you all had a great day.

say good evening to Mikey Clyde, Tommy, Wayne Scarrett, Steve, and a few people on Chicken Jones, Holly Kings Davis.

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4: Well, that's almost it from me. That song before the break there was obviously the classic from the Jolly Brothers, Conscious Man. And up next, we've got the Maytones and Funny Man. I might squeeze another one in after that, depends what the time is. But I hope you've enjoyed the show. I've enjoyed doing it for you, as I always do. Don't forget, after me, live from the Coventry Two Tone Village and Dylan's Brewery, various groups and Boot Boy DJs coming up. So enjoy that. I shall be listening in. And I shall see you next week. All being well and God willing, be nice to each other, spread a bit of love. And I'll see you very, very soon. If I get two in today, I will. But instead of that, in case I can't, this is the last one. Maytones, Funny Man.

see if I can squeeze a little bit of this next one in. This is Andy Cap by Pop. Sorry, this is Popper Top by Andy Cap. Popper Top, super, super, Popper Top, super, super.

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Welcome, reggae fans. This is the Kathleen Massacre Ska and Reggae Show. 2 hours of getting annoyed at nothing. Offbeat, off friends. That was Flat Cap Carnival, Mexico. And here we go with the first of three from the absolutely brilliant best album we released in the past couple of years. The Scarpones, Northern Gods, for the title track. Northern Gods.

The Scatbones! Northern Gods from the album Northern Gods, and when I say it's probably the best album that's been released in a couple of years, I'm not saying that there's a lot of other brilliant albums out there, but that one particularly takes my fancy. This is Mr. Lou and the Naya Bingers, My Little Suede Shoe.

little suede shoes, Mr. Lewin of Night of Bingers, and I don't have any little suede shoes. I've got some socks with monsters on them. Here we go with the Pishogs. Hiya the Monkey.

a monkey from the Pishogs. And I think it's about time we got a brand new album from the Pishogs. And this week I'm not going to make any mistakes whatsoever. So there you go, Dennis. There's no blame put on you this week. You can have a blame-free Dennis week. Western Standard Time Scar Orchestra, Sunrise from the East.

Sunrise from the East, Western Standard Time, Skylar Orchestra, and just in case you're wondering, Dennis did get in touch with me and said it was all his fault. This is Jazz and Roots. Trip Alien.

Impotent Vice, Il Trueno, and here we go back to the three tracks from one of the best albums I've been releasing in a couple of years. So this is The Scarpones. The album's called Northern Gods, and this is the album version of Eyes of a Child.

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0: go figure after hours. And do you know what I mean? There's some tracks out there that have got too many words and you think, oh, just shut up and let me listen to the music for a minute. And there's other words that you think just, like, hang on a minute, just get a few more words in that track and that's one of them. This is Bad Manners, King Scarfar.
1: In the cut, I said in the cut of King Scarfar.

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I always loved that track when it came out on the first album, Scar and B, and just loved it ever since. Right, here we go, a bit of Newtown Kings. Games that people play.

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This track is Before the War.

Scapones Before the War, each track an absolute masterpiece. 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It's one of my albums that if you don't listen to it all in one, then you're just losing out on some of the impact of it. Go and have a stream of it. Right, here we go with Scaboovy. 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Nut Monkey.

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0: from Hawaii. 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
1: No worry, a foreign mind, I'll take you there, baby.
0: You're quite nice. Shame you're not a Yankee.
1: Hey, mother, I am in my accent. 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
0: I was going to say you remind me of the map I'm running from. He's so silly.
1: Oh, I'm not so much. You never know.

Smiley culture, enough personality. And yes, you are listening to the Cat Flea Massacre Scan Reggae Show. We have had the first hour. Yes, the first hour of upbeat, offbeat offerings. Now here we go with the second hour. Yes, a second hour of downbeat, offbeat offerings. This is Steel Pulse, Uncle George.

Still Pulse, Uncle George, and there's some tracks where the backing vocals just make the song, and that is one of them. This is Groovators. No More!

Creators no more, and here we go with Max Romeo. And one thing about Max Romeo is if Max Romeo doesn't look like he should look like Max Romeo. If you look at a picture of Max Romeo, you think, he doesn't look like Max Romeo should do when you hear Max Romeo sing. So this is Max Romeo singing when he should be not looking like himself. Let them think it was.

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I know you understand me comment when I say Max Romeo doesn't look like Max Romeo. When he sings, you think of somebody else. I used to work with a cartoonist who never looked like himself. I had a big picture. I only ever talked to him on the phone to begin with, and I had a picture of this guy in me head, and when I met him, it was completely different, and I just couldn't see him, even though he was stood in front of me, being who he is, as being who he is. If that makes sense. Taj Weeks and Zion Albert. Bang, bang, bang.

Fresh Beats and Zion Albert, bang, bang, bang. And I'm not going to bang on about this either. It's just that, you know that, what I mean. Some people you talk to on the phone and you think, oh, he looks like that. And when you actually see him, they look like the person on the phone that you've been imagining. Max Romeo isn't like that. Neither is the cartoonist either. I'm not going to tell you what the cartoonist's name is if you ever meet him or even if he's listening. But if he's listening, he'll know who I'm talking about because I did actually say to him, I don't see you as you because you're completely different when I see you on the phone. Grandation energy.

0: Groundation energy rolling along. Here we go. Israel Vibration and Aston Barrett Jr. After the storm.
1: Fans and friends, this ice killing tough from Israel Vibration. And they are Pavlis and I. They don't stay safe because we're in a serious time now. So, stay safe, Slash Eye.

The album's called Reggae Music Never Dies. It's Israel Vibration and Aston Barrett Jr. And it is a brilliant album. And that was After the Storm from the album Reggae Music Never Dies. I hope you do actually make note of these and I'll go and have a stream of them. Right, this is Kid Asai, Oopsie Daisy.

Goodness, I oops a daisy, and I hope you do it. And is that why I put my playlist together and have a musical adventure? I've got a musical adventure between Monday and Thursday. I write down a lot of bands that I'm going to listen to, and you know, rabbit holes that I've been down. And I think, right, I listen to that album, I listen to that band, I listen to that band. It's always albums, and I go, what, Monday to Thursday, 8 hours a day. Here we go, and I've discovered some really good music after being stuck in a reggae vibe for so long. Black Sabbath's discography, brilliant. And then you've also got Led Zeppelin. I didn't realise how fantastic Led Zeppelin is, especially 1, 2, 3, 4. It kind of goes down a little bit once they start naming their albums, because their first four albums are named 1, 2, 3, and 4. And they're cracking albums. But the point is just pen and paper by your side. And if you listen and hear a song from a band, get it streamed. That's me ranting. Dennis Brown, Trouble World.

0: around Trouble World, and not just streaming. I'm going to say something else here. Buy it. If you can afford it, buy music, because it just gives back to the artist. Don't just keep streaming, because they get hardly anything. But discover through streaming and buy albums. Right, this is Black Roots Plot.
1: See them again. Holy Father, come.

Wailing Souls, A Fool Will Fall. Right, here we go with the last track before the last track, because it is the last track before the last track. This is Horace Andy. Today is right here.

0: right here. I'm well, there you go. That's it. We've come to the end of the blistering Cuffley Musker Scan Reggae Show for another week. So keep your head excited and your knees pointing forward. There's just two things to say. One is enjoy yourselves, learn your thing, because it's learning things. So get out there and enjoy yourself, folks. Take it as a life lesson. And the second is flapjacks do not have flaps. Well, it's noise. This is me, Cuffley Musker. Say goodbye. So goodbye.
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All right, that one, yeah. Now you would be the one who'd be waiting for me. This is love, I know it. So now

Cool, am I rolling? 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So that was it. So what?

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DJ Jackie. That's all we say.

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0: 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I'll listen when I have a man for Valentine's. 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

0: coming on, no man problem. 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
0: Ready.
1: See them argue over man where them a share. 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

0: Hold on. Do you tell us a lucky in my life, yeah? Yo, may I tell you. Radio show done, may I tell you. So big up all those who listen to my book where they tonight. May I feel big up, may I tell you. Yeah, man, be back next week. Come on a fire next week. Listen. Yeah, man. Book where the fans then big up on yourself. But now I gotta say good night, God bless. All those who check in, may I tell you. Hold on.
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Well, hello, chaps and chapesses, and welcome to the Sheep My Show. Here with me, Steve Curtis, here on the Big Boy Radio. Hope you're all doing marvellously well and geared up for some punk rock, especially off the recent England exit of the World Cup. If you happen to be watching it, of course. Some of my friends, we began the show with me and Jack Upstart, with Armin Upstart. And this is the Cockney Rejects with Bad Man.

Yeah, absolute classic from the Cockney Rejects. And of course, if you still can't get over the England result, you might enjoy this one.

criminal damage with Criminal Crew. Of course, we have a new Prime Minister placed on Monday, I believe. This is what hung like a rave thing about it. This is public government.

Yeah, unlike I'm Ratty, with puppet government. So hoping that the new Prime Minister give us a feature. This is one way, sister.

Yeah, One Way System will give us the future. 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Especially this band, Mr. Ramones, who blitzed Cream Bomb.

year, but they had a brilliant set last year. Same with this band. I don't believe Chelsea are playing at Red Lion this year. God knows why. Classic band. Well, this is Chelsea with Be What You Wanna Be.

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0: Yeah, from Ipswich in Suffolk. This is the Addicts with Steamroller.

Well, Chuffs and Chuffettes, that just about wraps up another 1 hour of the Streetwise Show. Here with me, Steve Curtis, here on the Boot Boy Radio. Hope you enjoy my content. And of course, please stay tuned for some quality DJs that keep you entertained 24/7 here on the best, the very best subculture radio station. So until next time, I'll show you this. This is The Clash with One More Time.

Skeggy Reggae from the Suncastle Skegness. Papa Echo 25 to Uniform Bravo from the 11th to the 13th of September 2026. 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
2: Good morning, good afternoon, good evening. Welcome to Beyond the Deck show with me, DJ Marky J, the Cockney Taff, on the wonderful bootboyradio.net. So I'm going to kick off this week's show with a couple of records that dropped through the door over the weekend. In the minute, I'm going to play a record by the JJ All Stars on the Escort label called Mango Tree. But I'm going to start off with a record that I've been after for a very, very long time. It's on the Blue Beat label. It's the Prince Buster's All Stars and it's Jet 707.

Oh, there you go. That's the JJ All Stars on the Escort label from 1970 with a track called Mango Tree. And before that, we had, of course, the fantastic Jet 707 by the Buster All Stars. Okay, I'd like to say thanks to Steve Curtis for his Streetwise show there, and all the people coming back from the Rebellion weekend. I'm sure that you had a fantastic weekend up there and you would have enjoyed the music that Steve has just been playing. Right, okay, I'm going to go back to 1969 now. Onto the Dice label. This is the... Onto the Dice label. This is the Sexy Girls of the Buster All Stars and Poon Poon Song.

Apologies there for the slight delay when I queued up the record. I queued that record and forgot to press the button that plays play. Anyway, there you go. That's Val Bennett with South Parkway Rock. That's from 1968. And you'll find that on the Trojan label. And that's the B-side. Okay, what we're going to do now, then, we're going to go forward 3 years. We're going to go on to the Big Shot label. This is Niney. And he's got a bit of Blood and Fire.

blessed is the pipe that is always light in the house of Jah Rastafari. Blessed is the weed of the ganja seed that give bridging the ganja greed.

Oh, that's 90 on the Big Shot label from 1971 with Blood and Fire. Okay, next track I'm going to play you is back to 1969 onto the Amalgamated label. The Pioneers, and they're looking for their mama to look there.

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1: Yes, a word there from one of our fantastic sponsors, the Prince Regent, down there in Regent Road in Great Yarmouth. If you're in the Great Yarmouth area, then do pop along into the Prince Regent. Meet up, say hello to Ali, one of our fantastic presenters. Fantastic bar staff in there, and they'll look after you. So, yeah, the Prince Regent down there, Regent Road, Great Yarmouth. Okay, let's move on to the tunes, shall we? I'm going to go back to 1970 now. This is The Untouchables, and they think it's over.

That's the Untouchables there from 1970 on the Upsetter label with a track called Same Thing All Over. Okay, what we're going to do now then, I'll tell you what, we'll stay 1970, shall we? Why not? Let's stay 1970, we're going to go onto the Explosion label. This is the Maytones and a track called Chariot Without a Horse, which is not very good, is it? How can you have a chariot without a horse? It's called a car. Anyway, here we go.

it without a horse, and that's on Explosion label. Okay, we're going to go back 2 years now. We're going to go to 1968, onto the New Beat label, The Imperials and Young Love.

That's the Mohawks there, with a track called The River. That's from 1970, and that's on the Gas label. Okay, what we're going to do now then, we're going to go back onto the Amalgamated label, 1969, I believe. Yep, 1969, Ernest Jones and She's So Fine.

Ernest Jones there from 1969 on the Amalgamated label. And we're staying on the Amalgamated label. Amalgamated label, put my teeth back in. Going back 1 year, 1968, this is the Leaders, and they're going to Sit Down and Cry.

Okay, just bought the deliberate mistake there. Deliberate mistake was I put the wrong side on. Anyway, that was meant to be the leaders with Sit Down and Cry, but it turned out to be the Versatiles with You Just Can't Win. Never mind, same record labels, because it's the flip side of the one I was going to play. There we go. So there we go. We're not all perfect, are we? Anyway, let's move on, shall we? I'm going to move on to the Jackpot label now. 1970. Slim Smith, and He Can't Do Without It.

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Yes, you can listen to any show on Boot Boy Radio using a fantastic Podomatic app. So if you miss a show, and I know that's what I do sometimes when I'm working, I miss certain shows and I download them and I listen to them at my own time using Podomatic. And before that, of course, we had another word from one of our fantastic sponsors, Raw Menswear, down there in Great Yarmouth. Same road as the Prince Regent, Regent Road. So if you're down there, then do pop into the Raw Menswear, do a bit of shopping, get a good bit of clobber, pop in, see Chris and her family. And then when you worked up a thirst, you can always go down to the Prince Regent and have yourself a couple of beers with the fantastic staff down there. Okay, what I'm going to do now, then, I'm actually going to play the record I should have played before. Hopefully, I've got this right. This should be The Leaders and Sit Down and Cry. If it's not, I'm going to sit down and cry.

Oh, there we go. We got there in the end. It was well worth the wait, wasn't it? The leaders there. Sit Down and Cry on the Amalgamated label from 1968. Okay, next track I'm going to play you is from 1969. It's a track that I heard on the Vinnie Brogan, the Rocksteady Renegade, that's Ian Palmer, isn't it? On the Vinnie Brogan's Friday Night Moonstop show. And I thought, that's a fantastic record. And I've not played it on one of my shows for a while now, so I'm going to play it. Now, the copy I've got is not an original. It is a reissue. It's one of these ones that come out in the mid 2013s, 2014s, and they've done a big selection of them. And this is one of them. This is Hopton Lewis and Live It Up.

Hopton Lewis there with Live It Up. And that's a track that used to be played quite a lot at the festivals and events, but it seems to have died down a little bit now. I don't know why, because I think it's actually a fantastic track. Of course, it uses the Alibaba rhythm. Okay, next track I'm going to move you. I'm going to play you. 1969, onto the Upsetter label, The Upsetters, and A Live Injection.

They go, that's the Ravers. We have a track called Ba Bam Bam. And of course, that's using the, well, that's the sort of vocal cord to a live injection, isn't it? Okay, what we're going to do now then, let's go back 1967 onto the Beverly label. Desmond Dekker, and he wants to keep a cool head.

0: 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Alexa will then say, "Welcome to My Tuner Radio app." Alexa will then ask you, "What station would you like to listen to?" And you say, "Play Boot Boy Radio." It really couldn't be simpler.
1: 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If you've got an Alexa, just ask it to enable My Tuner Radio. Then ask it to play Boot Boy Radio, and there you can keep it locked on all day. 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And before that, we had another word from one of our fantastic sponsors, Headstock Music Music Weekenders and Events. Anybody who was at the sales a weekender in last weekend of February will know what a fantastic weekend that was. And of course, we're all going to do it again next year. 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Headstock Music Weekend. The Boot Boy Radio DJs will be there. If there's anything like last year, it's going to be a fantastic event. Okay, let's move on to the tune, shall we? Let's move into the second half of the On The Deck show. I'm going to 1969. On to the Upsetter label. And now this is a record by a band called The Shadows. The track's called Dirty Dozen. Now, I do... Bear with me, it's a bit scratchy and what have you, but it's a good track, so here we go.

Well, there we go. That just goes to prove that I'm an absolute idiot. So once again, I'll put the wrong side on. Those of you who know the tracks, that's The Shadows with a track called... the track is called Crying Too Long. There we go. It's not The Dirty Dozen, which it should be. First mistake, I got away with because it was a blank. That one's got a great big label written on it, so I don't know why I've done that. But there we go. Hey-ho. If I was a professional, I'd be on Radio 1, wouldn't I? Anyway, here they go. Let's move on, shall we? On to the Crab label. The Ethiopians and I'm a King. If it's not I'm a King, it's a What a Big Surprise, but it does say I'm a King.

That's the basis there, with a track called Things That Come Up to Bump. That's that my copy is a blank. Then I got the right side on there. Right, before I move on to the next track, which is going to be Soul Stew by Jackie Mito, just like to say good afternoon to Kev Turney in the chat room. Hope you're well, Kev, and I'll see you soon, mate. Anyway, this is Jackie Mito and Soul Stew.

Jackie Me Too there, with a track called Soul Stew. That's on the Bamboo label from 1970, and it's the flip side to Winston Wright's California Dreaming. Okay, what I'm going to do now then, I'm going to flip the record I played just a minute ago. Again, this is a this is the lyrics with a track called Hear What the Old Man Say.

Oh, that's the lyrics. With a track called Hear What the Old Man Say. Okay, moving swiftly along now. This is the Meditators on the Success label with a track called Look Who a Bus Style.

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1: Yes, another word from our fantastic sponsors, Melton Mowbray Town Estate, up there in Melton Mowbray in Leicestershire. As you know, we've had a couple of festivals up there. We had one last year and one this year, and I do believe things are in progress for next year. I do believe they're looking at doing a 2-day event next year, so stay tuned and we'll see you up there. Okay, let's move on, shall we? This is the Versatiles on the Crab label, Spread Your Bed.

Oh, that's SS Bins with a track called Bottom Moon. Of course, that's using the Moon Hop track by Derek Morgan, which I played before that. Just like to say good afternoon to everybody who's in the various chat rooms. As I mentioned already, Kev Turner's there. Sean Atty, DJ Sean Atty there. And the equaliser, Karen Woodward, in the chat rooms. And, of course, Mark Wilson as well. And, of course, you've got Mark Wilson coming up at 4 o'clock, 1600 times, with his fantastic musical Liquidator show. In fact, if you look at Wednesday afternoons on Bootboy Radio, we're like a four-course meal. You've got the hors d'oeuvre, which is me with the on the decks. Then you've got the main course, Mark Wilson's fabulous Liquidator. Then you've got the, if you like, the sweet, which is Big Daddy Bri coming out from Yorkshire. And then you've got the after drink, you've got the coffees and the liqueurs with Jeff Longbow and his Scar show. So why would you want to go anywhere? Right, okay, let's move on to the record, shall we? I'm going to go on to the Jackpot label now. 1969, Peter Touch with a track called Moonduck.

0: Peter Touch there on the Jackpot label from 1969. What I'm going to do now, I'm going to stay on the Jackpot label. I'm going to go up one year to 1970. This is Winston Groovy, and he's got some Funky Chicken.
1: This is the Funky

1970 there on the Jackpot label. It does make me laugh, that track, I have to admit. That's only a joke that my lovely wife has told me about a chicken, so that's why I'm laughing. Right, okay, what I'm going to do now then, I'm going to go back to 1969. This is the Delta Cats, and I Can't Believe.

0: 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Papa Echo 25 to Uniform Bravo. From the 11th to the 13th of September 2026. 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With top live band performances throughout the weekend. From the Magnificent Exodus, Scartopia, The Regulites, Scardust and Scarburst UK. The fantastic Marcia Hastings 1066, featuring a solo performance from Kelly Foyster, with more announcements to follow. And not forgetting the top vinyl DJs on two sound systems across the three-day weekend, spinning all your favourite ska, rocksteady, early reggae and two-tone favourites. Don't forget to follow our Facebook page, the home of Skeggy Reggae, as well as checking us out on Facebook events for more event details and ticket information.
1: Yes, yes, Skeggy Reggae. Really looking forward to going up there this year. It's the first time that I've been actually at Skeggy Reggae. Can't wait for it. It's going to be a fantastic weekend. If you haven't got your tickets, then please do get your tickets, because I know they're going very quickly. Get in contact with Jonathan Firth on the Facebook, or you can get on. You can go down to the Boot Boy Radio website and go to the events page and get the information from there. And just to give a word about the week before that is the Blam Blam weekend up in Redcar. So if those of you going up there, I'll see you up there as well. Before the little jingles there, we had Roy Shirley with Flying Reggae. That's for one of our presenters, Rob Bradley. I know it's one of his favourite reggae artists there, so that's for you, Rob. Okay, let's move swiftly on for you. And I'd just like to say before we do that, hello to everybody that's actually in the chat rooms. Some good conversations going in there. Right, next track I'm going to play you now is the Lloyd Robinson, and It's Time to Pray.

Lloyd Robinson there from 1969 on the Studio One label with a track called Time to Pray. Okay, move swiftly along. This is 1970 on the Escort label. It's the JJ All-Stars and The Removers.

The JJ All-Stars there on the Escort label from 1970 with a track called The Removers. Okay, I'm going to go back one year now, 1969, onto the Bamboo label. This is the Heptones and it's the B-side to I Shall Be Released. And this goes out to my lovely wife because it's a track called Darling, I Love You.

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1: Yes, you're listening to bootboyradio.net. The last track, of course, was Night and Day by the Maytals. If ever the record producers got the records side run wrong way, that's it, because how can that be the B-side to a disappointing track, in my view, in Monkey Man? Okay, looking at the time, I've got about, five or so minutes before I hand over to the Oracle himself, Mark Wilson, and his fantastic musical Liquidator show. So I'd like to say thank you for listening, those of you listening. Thank you for everybody that's in the chat room. I'm back again on Wednesday at, we're back at Wednesday at midday with the Wednesday spin. And then the On The Deck show is back 1,400 times on Monday. So I'm going to leave you with this. It's back on the Bamboo label. It's Jackie Me Too with a track called Dancing Groove. And once I finish, do stay tuned, because we've got, the Mark Wilson and his absolutely fantastic musical Liquidator show coming up. So keep it locked on to Boot Boy Radio. Why would you ever go anywhere else?

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0: 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The Two Tone Village in Coventry. 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

0: Hello, welcome, good morning, good afternoon, good evening, wherever you are in the world. I hope you're well. Welcome to Mark Wilson's Musical Liquidator Show here on Boot Boy Radio on this Monday afternoon coming out of the UK. Big thanks to Mark Jones for the last 2 hours for his On The Decks All Vinyl Show. He keeps changing the title and I get confused, but I think that's what it's called. And it's a great 2 hours as well. You got me, as I say, for the next 2 hours, and back to, and we're going to do Jamaica as well, and this, the 60s sound, the 70s sounds of rocksteady, ska, and reggae. I'm starting you off with this, the brilliant Tommy McCook.
1: Look out, here I come, the Liquidator.

you go, Tommy McCook and the Liquidator on that U label in amongst all those soul records. Hard to find, and a bit of an elusive sound. We stay with the instrumentals in this, Lester Sterling.

Yeah, it's from Celeste Serling and a tune called Devil's Playground. And that's the instrumental cut to River to the Bank. And we move on, and the brilliant race fans

Yes, the fantastic sounds of the Upsetters. And that 1969 reggae sound that is Taste of Killing. That's the instrumental, this is the vocal.

There you go, Lee Perry, and what a situation, and that vocal cut to Taste of Killing. Well, what can we say? And we move on, and Lester Sterling again, this time with Vin Gordon, and this is the brilliant African Beat.

Yeah, the Coxhorn Dodd produced Sounds of Studio One, Roland Alfonso and the fantastic Cleopatra. And we stay with that Studio One sound and this, the brilliant Jackie Opal.

Yes, Jackie O pulling the ever too popular You're Too Bad. As I said, Saturday, when I played it Saturday afternoon, the finest voice to come out of the Caribbean, I think, in my personal opinion. And this, same with Jackie Opal and the Top Deck Sounds of Valley of Green.

Skeggy Reggae from the Suncastle Skegness. Papa Echo 25 to Uniform Bravo. From the 11th to the 13th of September 2026. Put it in your diary now. With top live band performances throughout the weekend. From the Magnificent Exodus, Scartopia, the Regulites, Scardust and Scarburst UK, the Fantastic

0: classic Marcia Hastings 1066, featuring a solo performance from Kelly Foyster, with more announcements to follow. And not forgetting the top vinyl DJs on two sound systems across the three-day weekend, spinning all your favourite ska, rocksteady, early reggae and two-tone favourites. 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
1: Yes, Skeggy Reggae, about 5 weeks and a bit to go. Get your tickets if you want to go. It should be a great weekend. Bootboy Radiator Radio DJs and others across the weekend, and loads of great bands. And the organising committee just do a great job with that. So there you go. I'll see you there. We'll see you there. And lots of others will see you there if you've got your tickets. Right, moving on a few years. 1968. Clancy Eccles, Cynthia Richards, and this, Two of a Kind.

Yeah, she can't go wrong with Clancy Eccles produced records. That's him and him himself and Cynthia Richards, and what a tune that is. We move on, and Blue Cat Sounds of Lloyd Clark.

Yes, Sir Mr. Loy Clark, loosely based on Cliff Richard's Young Ones, that's a tune called Young Love, on a top disc, as well as a Blue Cat. So you can get it on numerous sorts of records, and we stay with that Blue Cat sound and Austin Faithful, and this Imagine How.

Yes, the Blue Cat Sounds of Austin Faithful and Imagine How, aka Can't Understand. And we stay in 68, but we go from reggae to rocksteady, and there's the brilliant Alva Lewis,

Yes, Alva Lewis and Hill and Gully Rider, using that Charms Hill and Gully record, Scar record, back from 1964-65, and that's a great Rocksteady tune, and we stay with the Rocksteady. Hopeton Lewis, Glenn Brown, Live Like a King.

Yeah, using the impressions, man oh man. That, Oakton Lewis, Glenn Brown and Live Like a King. What a rocksteady tune that is. We stay with the rocksteady on the Fab label. This is Principal Star, Let's Go to the Dance. Using Larry Marshall's Wooden Heart rhythm, which is my next big want.

0: Yes, the Fabulous Principal Stark, and we stay with him for the next one, joined by Lee Perry, and this Johnny Cool Part 2.
1: Hi, my name is John. John Skalansky.

Johnny cool, Johnny music sweet, but dance can't keep. Johnny music sweet, but dance can't keep. Johnny listen, baby.

Yes, 1967 Sounds of Prince Buster and Lee Perry and Johnny Cool Part 2. And we move back to the reggae of 68, and then we're going to go to some 69 stuff. And this, Prince Buster, this Walk With Love, aka Sweet 16. Bit crackly at the beginning, but gets there in the end. Enjoy.

0: Yeah, Principal Cell Walk with Love, aka Sweet 16. I didn't call it, I don't think we called it hide and seek back in the day when we were young and 16 and 17, but I know what he means. Anyway, moving on, back to 69, or up to 69 we go. And this, using the Destroyer's Dengue Fever rhythm, this is the Dynamics and the Burner.
1: When lion asleep, don't wake him. I'm burning much hotter than scorching.

Yes, the Maytals and the skinhead favourite that is Don't Trouble Trouble. Back from 1969, back to 68 we go. This, Jackie Robinson.

Yes, the 1969 Sounds of the Creations and Mix-Up Girl. Lloyd Daly produced him and Leslie Kong and people like that and Joe Gibbs. They produced most of the stuff that has really begun this skinhead 69 scene. And what a tune that is. And we move on and Derek Morgan and George Decker and this, Me Now Give Up.

Yes, Mr. Derek Morgan and George Decker and me now give up 1968 reggae. And we stay with the 68 reggae and George Decker and this.

0: Yes, Mr. George Decker and Fooey Man. And we move on with, I guess, some jingles.
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0: There you go. 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And mine and Deb's show sponsors, which is Wilson Pest Management, for both Musical Liquidator and Club Agogo. Right, 68 tunes, probably one of the biggest. Here we go. This is the Dingle Brothers.

1968 reggae from the Dingle Brothers, and that's Sergeant Major in brackets Run With A Knife. What a tune, what a tune. Tenors coming up, this Massey Massa.

Hero, vocal and instrumental cut to Massimassa. And we move on in this Eric Monty Morris, and this The Brilliant Simple Simon.

Yes, Mr. Owen Gray and Hold Me Tight. His take on that Johnny Nash 1968 classic that was on the Regal's Earnophone label. And we move on and keyboard drumming and this since you've been gone.

Yes, keyboard drumming done since you've been gone. What a tune. A brilliant 1969, Harry Johnson produced. Half hour to go before I hand you over to Big Daddy Bry at 1800 hours and 2000 hours, Mr. Jeff Longbar himself, and 2200 hours, Mr. P and the Button Down Show. So that's Monday night. If you locked on, stay locked on. Some great shows. Right, coming up next, staying in 69, Kingstonians.

Yes, Ewan McDermott. And Keep It Moving. And we flip back to the Rocksteady of 1968 and this Hopeton Lewis, Glen Brown, and their cover of Sam and Dave.

Yes, Hopeton Lewis and Glenn Brown and their cover of Sam and Dave's Soul Man. We stay with the 68 rock steady tunes and this George Decker, You Treated Me Bad.

Yes, the fantastic George Decker. You Treat Me Bad. Treating Me Bad. What a tune. 1968. And we stay there with this. Winston Francis.

Yes, the sounds of Winston Francis and Chain Gang. That's Sam Cooke soul standard from many, many years ago. And we move on and got about five to play. This is the Clarendonians.

Yes, the Claret Onions and Baby Baby, loosely based on the Supremes' Where Did Our Love Go, as you can all probably pick that up from there. And this, one of my favourite Prince Buster tunes, this, The Scorcher.

Yes, Princebuster Underscorcher, aka a new dance called Reggae, using that whine and grind rhythm of his own. And this coming up next, The Cables and Beer Man.

Right, yes, that's the cables and being man. One more from me and a bit of an instrumental run out. I said thank you everywhere, everybody, wherever you are in the world. Thanks for tuning in. Everybody in the chat rooms, every Bootboy Radio DJ that's on here and listening and whatever. Yes, I love you all. I say it every week, but without you guys, we wouldn't have shows to do. So I'm going to run you out with this. This is the Heptones, and this somebody put this on Facebook today, and I thought, oh, that needs a spin. So this is Sea of Love. I'll be back on Friday morning at 9 o'clock. Big Daddy Bry coming up after me, then Jeff Longbar, and then Mr. P. So keep yourselves locked on. Here we go.

Yes, the Heptones and Sea of Love. What a tune. I'm going to run you out with this. This is Tommy McCook and Real Cool. And as I said, I'll be back on Friday. See ya.

0: Yeah, there you go. Great tune there for our man, Kevin Turner. I want to say good morning, good afternoon, good evening. And you're logged on to Boot Boy Radio with myself, Brian Hill, a.k.a. Big Daddy Bry, and the one and only...
1: Steve Benefenson, a.k.a. Old Fenner.
0: There you go, straight from the horse's mouth. And I just want to say a massive thank you for the last 2 hours from our class DJ, Mark Wilson. Respect, sir. Thank you very much. Going to crack straight on from Steve now. Been a Max Romeo and Wet Dream.

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1: Yeah, there you go. Thanks to everybody who's joined me and Steve Fenner, a.k.a. Old Fenner on Facebook. Big respect to everyone here, and also on Tickety Talk. Don't forget, if you're loving the tune so far, we're still here, we only just started. We've got loads more to go. But stay tuned, because coming straight after me and Steve Fenner on the hour at 8 o'clock, we've got the boss of Boot Boy Radio, Sir Jeff Longbar, on the Boot Boy Scar Show. But in the meantime, listen to this, baby.

Skeggy Reggae from the Suncastle Skegness. Papa Echo 25 to Uniform Bravo from the 11th to the 13th of September 2026. Put it in your diary now with top live band performances throughout the weekend from the Magnificent Exodus, Scartopia, The Regulites,

Stardust and Scarburst UK. The fantastic Marcia Hastings 1066, featuring a solo performance from Kelly Foyster, with more announcements to follow. And not forgetting the top vinyl DJs on two sound systems across the three-day weekend, spinning all your favourite ska, rocksteady, early reggae and two-tone favourites. 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

Boom, there you go. 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Old Fenner, live on Boot Boy Radio 6 while 8. Don't forget, stay tuned. Coming up on the hour at 8 o'clock, you've got the man, the boss behind Boot Boy Radio, Sir Jeff Longbar, on the Boot Boy Scar Show, 8 till 10. In the meantime, just want to give a quick message out to the lovely Mags Wilson. And this goes out in memory of Jim Wilson. What a great bloke. Loved him to pieces. Used to love watching his sets on Facebook. He always played LPs, Jim did. And I remember Jim wanting a certain single. I've said it before, but I'll say it again. And he couldn't get it nowhere. And I sent it to Jim free of charge. I loved Culture. And one of my favourite tunes, what Jim used to play, was Behold, I Come Quickly. So this goes out in memory of Jim Wilson. Rest easy, mate. One love.

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1: 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This is Boot Boy Radio.

Boom, there you go. Another classic there from old Steve Fenofenson, bit of Desmond Dekker. And when that first started, the rhythm in the background, I actually thought it was going to be Stevie Wonder. Everyone's looking pretty. Right, that's me done for singing. But that's what I thought it was, but what a cracking tune. I might have to quickly take a picture of that label, Steve, and get it off him. But he's going to lock it up, you see, he's a tight twat, isn't he? Right, here's a great tune from a great artist. I met this man, and so did everybody else on Boot Boy Radio, and anybody else who attended Skarmouth the other year. Winston Groovy, what a legend. I met his lovely daughter and his granddaughter, sat and had a chat to him, had some pictures took, and he signed all my singles, what I've got, and one in particular stared at, and I thought, I hope this is not a dodgy one, but no, it isn't, and he likes this one, so I'm going to play this on Boot Boy Radio and going out live on Tickety Talk. And anywhere else in any format, and this is Blanket on the Ground.

Yeah, there you go. Cracking tune from Steve Fenner Fenton. Old Fenner there. And a bit of Bob Marcia. And Young, Gifted and Black. What a classic. And I want to say good evening on Facebook. He's in the chat room. Jeff Longbar, the boss of Boot Boy Radio, is watching Big Daddy Brian Fenner. He's making sure we don't swear. Isn't that Jeff? Don't forget, if you're loving the tunes, if you're loving the tunes, stay tuned. Coming straight after me and Steve Fenner on the hour at 8 o'clock. We've got the boss of Boober Radio, so Jeff Longbar's flipping and flopping. Look, he's excited. That's why he's come in, look. And he's on the Boot Boy Scar Show straight after me and Steve. Here's another banger. Are you ready?

Yeah, what a tune there again from Steve Fenefenson. Ziggy Marley, the son of the great man himself, Robert Nestor Marley, a.k.a. Bob Marley. And I can't, by Steve playing that, it's put me in the mood again. You know, it's 24 days till Big Daddy Bri gets on that big plastic plane and heads over to Jamaica for 11 days. Proper looking forward to visiting Jamaica and Montego Bay. I'll be like a kid in a sweet shop, and I'm going looking for records, trust me. Here we go. Bit of Pluto Shervington. I'm unbitter. I'm not really. I'm a soft guy.

Yeah, there you go, another great version there of Al Capone from Steve Fenner this evening on Boot Boy Radio. Hope you're enjoying the tune so far on Facebook and whatever format you're listening on, and also on Tickety Talk. We're here till 8, and then that's it. Don't be late, because straight after me, Jeff Longbar is on 8 while 10, only on Boot Boy Radio on the Boot Boy Scar Show. In the meantime, a great legend here who we lost, sadly, this year, Stranger Cole, and I had the privilege of meeting him through Jeff and Boot Boy Radio at Skarmouth, and he's the only man I've ever knelt for. Rest easy, Stranger. Here we go, Pretty Cottage.

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Yeah, there you go. What a great show. You'll Be 40 and 1 in 10. Great band back in the day. Great band back in the day. That's all I'm saying. Right, we've got 20 minutes left now. Me and Steve Fenrir on Boot Boy Radio. Then we'll hand you over to Jeff at 8 o'clock while 10 on the Boot Boy Scar Show. In the meantime, I'm going to watch a sad movie.

Yeah, there you go, the Ethiopians there. What a tune, what a tune. How do I follow that one? With this great man, I hope. Winston Groovy, what's that gonna do if you're from Yorkshire, as Steve says? But if you're posh, what are you going to do?

Yeah, there you go, classic tune. Chooks Hibbert. Chooks and the Maytals, obviously. And Beautiful Woman. What a nice tune. We've got 10 minutes left. And you know what Big Daddy Barrow says on his shows? That Chooks Hibbert, the man had a voice so nice. Kathleen knows what I'm going to say. Big Daddy Bry has got to play him twice.

Yeah, there you go. Another nice tune there from Steve Fenner. And yes, Paulette and G, you're going to feel it. Here's another great tune for you. The Race fans.

0: There you go, the great sound of the race fans there and Boogie. Right, I just want to say, you got Jeff Longbar coming up in a couple of minutes. You've been listening to Big Daddy Brian, Steve Fenner on a Monday evening, and stay safe, one love.
1: Good job, we can get our beautiful legs on that picture on that camera. Look at
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1: that.
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0: Skeggy Reggae from the Suncastle Skegness. Papa Echo 25 to Uniform Bravo from the 11th to the 13th of September 2026. 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The fantastic Marcia Hastings 1066, featuring a solo performance from Kelly Foyster, with more announcements to follow. And not forgetting the top vinyl DJs on two sound systems across the three-day weekend, spinning all your favourite ska, rocksteady, early reggae and two-tone favourites. 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

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Never.

Well, a very good morning, afternoon, evening, Scar family worldwide. How you doing? Yes, you. How are you? You know who you are. Right, a massive thank you to Big Daddy Brian and Steve Fenn tonight, who was in the studio, weren't he? Yeah, yeah. Nice. What about a big thank you also going to Mark Wilson, the musical liquidator. Cheers, guys. Great shows as always. We're getting straight into it. 2 hours of Scar and Radio. Oh, yeah. Boot Boy Scar Show. Locked on.

0: What have you been doing at the weekend? Because I can tell you, I've just chilled, done nothing.
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0: Getting all sorted out, ready. Recuperated for Skeggy Reggae. Yes. Have you got your tickets for that? Jonathan Firth on Facebook. Message him. Got loads of Boot Boy DJs. He's got some great bands on, including Exodus. If you ain't seen them, get yourselves along.

like you. Well, who? Like you, who? Yeah, not sure what I was going to say then. Not that any commotion. Boot Boy Scar Show with me, Jeff Longbar.

Preston and Batman on Boot Boy Radio. How you doing? Boot Boy Scar Show with me, Jeff Longbottom. Just joined us. I'm chilling. Top tunes in the mix. And rest. Have a great time.

0: Okay, we'll have a quick word from our sponsors. Why not indeed? I think we need to do that, don't we, of course.
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Put you up in my home. The Big Boy Scar Show with me, Jeff Longbar. Oh, Big Boy Radio. Have you followed and liked the station? Invite all your friends. Come on.

Of that one, Bang Belly. That's me. 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

Don't forget Big Boy Radio will be broadcasting live from Skeggy Reggae. It's our next live event. Not her name. Say you wanna dance. Don't worry, dear. For Skeggy Reggae, it is the 11th to the 13th of September. Tickets from Jonathan Firth. At the Sun Castle on Skegness Seafront. It's awesome. What's great.

By the way, just to let you know, our Boy Radio annual Christmas party has been announced. It's the 5th of December. We've got Skarma and Lily Ayers. They'll be performing live along with a host of Boot Boy Radio DJs. It's free admission to get in on that. So one before that, a big mention too, is Scalloway. We love it in Scotland. Easy Skanker crew gives a warm welcome. Awesome bands on. Contact Colin or Karen McBurney, or again, contact myself, and I'll put you in touch. Vernon Spear, the guitar is real.

I'm going to see if I can fit another one on in after this. I'm standing in the turbine. This is Memories. Before we come to the top of the hour. That's an hour gone, eh?

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Stanley and the Turbines.

0: Okay, I'll be back after a quick word from our sponsors.
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0: 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From the Magnificent Exodus, Scartopia, the Regulites, Scardust and Scarburst UK. 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And not forgetting the top vinyl DJs on two sound systems across the three-day weekend, spinning all your favourite ska, rocksteady, early reggae and two-tone favourites. 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

segue from Love, that's Supersonics and featuring Eddie McLean. 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Big Boy Scar Show, Jeff Longbar. 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

Paul wants a walk. He wants a walk with you. He said walk. Cook a Chinese. You want a walk with a rock. Shops of raw men's. You got it. 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You can laugh.

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Scott. 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

was some Taurus Riley with Backbite. Big Boy Scar Show and me, Jeff Lombard. 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
0: I don't know why he's calling me a country boy. But if you want tickets for that, it's from Jonathan Firth on Facebook. 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Go to the gigs. And there's a button you can use. So tickets. I'll take you straight there, okay?
2: Remember Pupatayan.
0: So we've got our Scalloway coming up 22nd to the 25th of
2: the man called Jessica.
0: Tickets from Colin McBurney. Okay, again, Jessica Mondo. Scarborough.
2: Hey, to do
0: we've got Skank for Heroes of

event last year, and we got our Christmas party the 5th of December. The Prince Regent was free to get into it. Everybody welcome. And then our first one of next year is February the 26th, 27th and 28th. So that's Leisure Resort Hunt Stanton. And that's with loads of bands. Yes, I've lost my takeoff. She's gone away. She's gone. Scarville, UK. My radio DJs as well, by the score. I left her hat. My home to tickets on the bootboyradio.co.uk site. She was gone. And the gigs. Another man. Come back so now and love me. And of course, not forgetting Melton Scarfest 2028. That's going to be great. 2027. Love me. And 28. It's going to keep going. Although I ain't got no money. It'll be a great lineup. You'll hear all about that in a couple of weeks.

what do you believe? That bit of Beyonce. Ring the alarm. Transformers remix featuring Collie Pope. I'm getting down with the kids. I'm trendy now. Yes, trendy. Yeah, you. I'm talking to you. You know who you are.

coming up at the top of the hour. He's going to have a fucking diary. And don't you get me that's jamming the grooves of DJ Scar for life. Stay tuned, Boot Boy Radio. It's a Boot Boy Scar show, signing off. I'll be back on Friday, 6 o'clock UK time, 1800 hours. 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

Greetings, Scar Nation, and welcome to episode 84 of the Button Down Scar Time Show. In this episode, a bit of Scar history with a focus on 1984, seven new releases, the mixtape, and the final Scalphabet session as we reach the letter Z. But first, the Scar history session, which started with Ram Goat Liver by Pluto Shervington, who was born August 13, 1950. This week gets a little extra nuttiness. Madness released the prints on this day, August 10, 1979. We're going to play you both tracks from the single, but maybe different versions to what you're used to hearing. So we're going to kick stuff off with Madness from the Business compilation.

Whilst Madness was the B-side, The Prince was the A-side. And we played you the Peel Session version as Madness went into the BBC studios August 14, 1979. There is one more 90 track to bring you, but it came a little late in our ska history journey, so you'll have to just wait a little bit for that one. As it's episode 84, we bring you three from 1984, starting with What I Like Most About You Is Your Girlfriend by The Specials, which released in August, and first entered the chart September the 1st, 1984. Two-Tone had by now reached America, and despite being formed in 1981, the Toasters released their first single, The Beat, back with Brixton Beat, which released on Bucket's own Moon Records label with a label code MR001. It was the first Moon Records record. Don't forget, the Toasters are undertaking a huge UK, Ireland and Germany tour right now with a notable gig at the Winnie Gate in Salisbury. Now, Monkey played there on Saturday the 29th of August with the Toasters the very next day, making it a skank holiday to remember this August. Here's The Beat. Well, not The Beat. Oh, you know what I mean. The Toasters with their first single, The Beat.

After the up sessions, we played you the final nutty track this week, Death of a Rude Boy, which was given away as a free download August 12, 2012, as a teaser track for Wee Wee CC Ya Ya Dada. Our final track before the new releases was Ungrateful by The Steady Tones, with Stranger Cole from 2020's More Life EP. On to this week's new releases, and a welcome return to the Skints to kick things off with Home, which released July 31st.

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Following the skits came Grabnikovi Brigade Street Blues by Slovenia Ska Jazz Collective, which released in June but brand new to us, with their unique Latin-infused ska sound from Jubiljana. Chinatown released their track Bird Lives in a tribute for Charlie Parker. Then, our second Swedish act this week, Skandalhust with Som en Öl I Parken, which I think translates to Like a Beer in the Park. Three more new ones for you, starting with the four-track EP by Patscats, Shine All Night, which released at the end of July. We already played you Black Coat Benny, so we're going to play you the title track. Next will be You Better Work by Be Decent from their forthcoming album Now's the Time, which releases on September the 18th. It's a 15-track album with a good heritage, containing members of the Pie Tasters, Bad Manners, The Fab, Jimmy Scooter, and the author of Hell of a Hat, The Rise of 90s Ska and Swing. And it's also mixed by Agent J from The Slacker, so it should be good. Finally, from Bristol, the Sneak Easies released their single The Good Ones July 29th. They're playing Boomtown this week, if you're over that way, and you can catch them in the Old Town area. All right, here's Shine All Night by Patscats.

0: Skeggy Reggae from the Suncastle Skegness. 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With top live band performances throughout the weekend. From the Magnificent Exodus, Scartopia, The Regulites, Scardust and Scarburst UK. The fantastic Marcia Hastings 1066, featuring a solo performance from Kelly Foyster, with more announcements to follow. And not forgetting the top vinyl DJs on two sound systems across the three-day weekend, spinning all your favourite ska, rocksteady, early reggae and two-tone favourites. Don't forget to follow our Facebook page, the home of Skeggy Reggae, as well as checking us out on Facebook events for more event details and ticket information.
1: You can tell we're halfway through as the background music has changed. Gone is Buttoned Down by Woodfield Road All Stars, and we have in the background just now Guns Don't Argue by Downbeat Detonators. Now, we've saved one more new release, as we like to slip a bit of the heavier stuff in the mixtape and protect your ears in the first half of the show. But the Goth Ska crew on Funfare unleashed Godpocalypse now at the end of July, and we have it steady, ready and waiting for you amongst Joe the Boss, Lloyd Glenn, Too Many Crooks, Laurel Aitken, The Scatterlights, Captain Accident, Woodfield Road All Stars, The Bakesies, Disco Balls, and Two Stone to Skank will be in there as well. Regular listeners, you know I'm finally going to shut up and let you enjoy some tunes, tell you what was played at the end, and so do our new listeners now. Kicking off with Skinhead Revolt by Joe the Boss.
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Hey people, Weed has played you Skinhead Revolt by Joe the Boss, Breed by Scannick, Jezebel by Lloyd Glenn, Too Many Crooks by Too Many Crooks, In the Mood for Scar by Laurel Aitken and the Scatlights, Fire Fire Fire by Captain Accident, Godpocalypse Now was our last new release by Unfunfair, Reggae Power by Woodfield Road All Stars, The Love Cats Made Us Dance Some More by The Bakesies, 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Before we get on to the last scalp of it, folks, here comes Two Tone, Two Stone to Skank with Passive Aggressive.

Barcade people, we have made it to the end of this alphabet and finally got onto the letter Z. You are going to hear from Zoe Mazza, the Zenzis, two from Zen Baseball Bat, Zem Libre, Zerust, and Zion Train. Kicking off first with So Alive by Zoe Mazza.

Doubles End Baseball, but I really am spoiling. You just heard So Alive by Zoe Mazza, The Good Lovin' by the Zenzies, Place Like This by Zen Baseball Bat, Slow Down by Zen Libre, A Plus Dans Le Bus by Zeroust, apologies for the pronunciation, Brown Cows of Elocution by Zen Baseball Bats. We're going to finish off with a bit of Zion Train with Mother Creation. From next week, we open the Scatless and take you on a global skanking journey with next week featuring bands from countries beginning with A. Wonder how many ska bands there are in Zimbabwe. Anyway, folks, thank you for your company over the last 2 hours. Hope you've enjoyed it. Something a little bit different in there for everyone. All right, folks, do share the stuff all around. Tell people what we're doing. Go find a ska gig somewhere. There's plenty going on. Skank yourself silly and have a lot of fun. All right, folks, take it easy. Be lucky. Do what you love.

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It's 7 p.m. jamming the grooves with me, Scar for Life. How are you?

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1: And there we have it. Wow, how cool was that? And a big thank you to Ari White for our new jingle, our Calypso Mix for Jamming the Grooves. How are you all? Great to have you on board for the next 2 hours, taking you through till 9 p.m. this evening. Firstly, of course, a big thank you to Shazza, Big Kevin, Little Z for the last 2 hours. Two fantastic shows. Thank you so much, guys. And now it's down to me. We've also got Sue in the house. She's with us.
2: Good evening.
1: With her own mic, all set up, ready for some chats later. Now, if you can hear some creaking and a bit of noise in the background, we have a fan on. It is so hot in this studio, you would not believe. So apologies if you can hear a bit of a whirring and some creaking. It's the fan doing its thing. Well, as you know, we're on show 46 today, four more till we hit show 50. And we always start up until show 50 with Bob Marley. Today is no exception, and an absolute classic. Enjoy.

0: Yeah, the fantastic Bob Marley there with Could You Be Loved. We've got 2 hours of some fantastic music. As you know, with Jamming the Grooves, we have soca, calypso, ska, reggae, and northern soul all mixed into one show. And our three in a row later on at the top of the hour is three classics from Berris Hammond. I hope you're looking forward to that as well. Must say a big shout going out to Myrna Garner, who always listens in every Sunday. And thank you so much for your support. I hope you're going to enjoy the show. And also know that our very own DJ Big Daddy Bri is in the house listening in with the lovely Michelle and Tiff. Thank you so much for listening in. And again, I hope you're going to enjoy the show. Don't forget you can catch Big Daddy Bri tomorrow at 6 p.m. It's an absolute fantastic show. Definitely worth a listen. Our next track we're going to play is a big thank you to our man who does our jingles for us and is an all-round good guy as well, the brilliant Ivory White. This is one of his new tracks released this year. It's called Ivory Nice.
1: Perk me, I tilted, while it cool in the sun. One yellow boot on the left foot, one

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0: fantastic Dennis Bovell, Living in Babylon. Yes, the bonus track from the film. Big shout going out to Moulton Mowbray, our very own Chris P and the lovely Danielle. Thank you for joining us, guys, and lovely photo of two lovely cups of tea in the garden. Very nice indeed. Big shout going out to our very own DJ, Sean Atty as well. Mm-hmm. Sean and Shell. And Shell, what a lovely show that was today as well. Listened in while we were driving about sorting bits for our brand new caravan. We will talk about that later. Sue's in the house. How you doing?
1: I'm good. How you doing?
0: I hope Sue is coming over loud and clear. Her very own professional microphone.
1: I've got a mic.
0: You've got a mic?
1: Yeah, I've got a mic.
0: It's so nice to hear you and not listen to you in the background. Like, we can actually hear you.
1: Really?
0: We can hear you.
1: You'd rather listen to me in the background.
0: Well, that's only on weekdays, love. Anyway, our first sucker tune coming up now. Merchant and Are Coming Too. Absolute sucker classic.

0: Yeah, we could see murder. Wiggling her bum now. We can see you, we can see you.
1: Tapping her foot.
0: Yeah, tapping her foot after her lovely dinner. By the way, thank you, Sue, for the lovely dinner today.
1: It's all right.
0: Wow.
1: Beautiful, wasn't it?
0: It was nice. Still full.
1: Banging.
0: I know, Mum. We took some over to Mum as well. She's had hers, and I know she enjoys listening to Jamming the Grooves after her dinner and just chilling out. And she'll be enjoying it as well because her grandson's there as well, looking after her today. And he's also doing a little something special for me. And so we'll talk about that later on in the show. And talking about the show, I said earlier it was show 46. So four more shows. We've got show 50. I want to do something special for show 50. And that's going to be happening on Sunday, September the 6th. And I'll let you know about that later on, maybe in the next show next week. And we're also going to do something else special next week as well. I did promise you another artist of the show for Winston Fergus. We're going to play some more Winston Fergus next week as our artist of the show. But we have got a great track from Winston Fergus coming up in this show later on. Now, I'm sure I can hear Chris P. I can hear him somewhere.
2: 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Hope you're enjoying his show. I certainly am. Don't forget, check out my show, The Boss DJ Show, on Thursday nights from 6 p.m. till 8 p.m. I'll leave you now in the capable hands of Mr. DJ Scarred for Life.
0: And I know if Chris and Danielle are sitting in the garden with their tea, they're going to absolutely enjoy this one.

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1: Landslide.
0: Our first Northern Soul tonight. Oh, we're going to play our first ska track of the evening here on Jamming the Grooves. This is the Dynamics and Bingo.

Now, as you can probably tell, I pressed the wrong button. It wasn't the dynamics. Yes, I make mistakes. I know. It's the Clarendonians. Rude boy gone to jail. Hey.

Macedonian Zed, Rude Boy Gone to Jail, War Scar coming up later in the show. Now, we was discussing with Sue a couple of days ago about another special show we're going to do here on Jamming the Grooves very, very soon. And while discussing, not going into too much detail, but you might guess when we talk about our next artist and our next song, a track we've not heard for quite a while, and an artist we don't play very often on the show, Yellow Man. And we're talking about, of course, Zunga Zung, Guzung, Guzung, Guzang. Let's have a bit of it now, shall we? Tune.

don't forget you can contact us throughout the show through Facebook Messenger. Go to Boot Boy chat room. However you want to. Let us know you're listening. Let us know you're enjoying the tunes. And do your shout outs as well. Shouts going out to Kevin Turner. David Bowerwater's up there in Blackpool. Hope you're well. And Nora Slavinsky. Nora, we hope you're really well.

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1: Yeah, we're going to play one more from our 80s dancehall and then get straight back on to our soca. A slightly different version of Boo Banton's Boom Woodis.

0: She had a bun, me had a cheese, mask of between. Me had a king, she had a queen, mask of between. Leave all the jokes alone, leave all the jokes alone. From your device, I don't know it's Clementary, and you're listening to DJ Scatty for Life. Check it. Ah, we got it.
1: The Jamaican woman say, me not like me thing that way. 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
1: 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Mighty Sparrow there and Jamaica Woman, our second soaker hit of the hour. And that just, was that.
2: That just stopped there.
1: That ended quick, didn't it? Ended quick.
2: Yeah.
1: How are we?
2: Oh, all right.
1: It's hot, isn't it?
2: It's very hot.
1: It's hot.
2: I've got the fan on.
1: We're trying to adjust the fan. So the fan moves left to right. And we're sitting opposite ends of the studio table here. And it either hits me or it hits you.
2: It's hitting you more than it's hitting me.
1: We're having to adjust this fan. Wherever you're around the world listening to the show, I can only tell you how hot it is here in the UK today. It is absolutely hot. Yep, Sue has got her mini.
2: I've got my mini
1: fan.
2: One, so I'm cool now.
1: So you're double cool.
2: I'm double cool,
1: so
2: yeah.
1: So you can adjust the fan back round to me.
2: The big one's going round to you anyway. I've just got this little piece of...
1: I think it's too hot. And that's what I got for you. That's exactly what's happening.
2: Yeah.
1: Anyway, we're going to tell you guys about something that we came across this week. And we're going to tell you about that in the second half of the show. After our three in a row, which is coming up very, very soon. The amazing Ferris Hammond. Three great tracks from him. This is a track I started to play earlier. Shouldn't have done, but I'm playing it now. The brilliant Dynamics and Bingo.

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1: Fantastic. Laurel Aitken now, and you are my sunshine, and you are my sunshine, all the listeners to Jamming the Grooves.

0: fantastic Laurel Aitken. And You Are My Sunshine. What an absolute tune. Wherever you are around the world, I hope you're enjoying the show. And I hope you're a lot cooler than we are here in the studio. We were absolutely sweating buckets. Well, around 10 minutes, well, 9 minutes to go now before we do our three in a row, as we do on every show at the top of every hour. And we've got three from the brilliant Berris Hammond. So that's going to be time to turn your speakers up and have a dance, hopefully, as well. Great track now coming up from Shabba Ranking. This is Get Up, Stand Up and Rock.
1: Señor! Rita! Remember that one time again. Come back in the modern days. Communicate!

0: Yeah, the brilliant Shabba Rankin. Get up, stand up, and rock. You rock it, Sue.
1: Always rock it.
0: 5 minutes before we hit our 3 in a row from Berris Hammond. I'm here with Jamming the Grooves. So we went out and bought something a couple of weeks ago, didn't we, Sue?
1: We did
0: today. We're caravanners now. Caravanners! We bought this beautiful caravan anyway. So the idea was to bring the caravan down to Myrna's. It's got a big car park out back, and we were going to clean it, hoover it, you know, just prep it ready for when we want to use it. But we were going to take the caravan.
1: Nice butt.
0: We were going to take the caravan to storage today, but it didn't happen because Sue's son and Joe have decided they're doing a complete makeover of the interior of the caravan in this heat. And trust me, I feel for them. I feel for them. Anyway, we know that Mum's listening to the show, and hopefully you guys can hear it as well. And from the both of us, we would both like to say thank you to you both for all the work you're putting in to the interior of the caravan today. And we look forward to seeing it later when we walk down after the show. So, guys, thank you from both of us. So, Sue, do you want to say something before we play the next track?
1: Thank you.
0: Is that it? You're too busy doing other things.
1: I was doing something else.
0: We're going to play one more track before our 3 in a row. This is Tony Brevitt. And Don't Give Up. We lost this one earlier, do you remember?
1: Yeah.
0: Yeah.

0: Well, we've got a couple of minutes. You know what? We're a little bit early today, and it's really funny actually. So I'm going to make an admission to you, the listener, on Jamming the Grooves. Okay, it doesn't happen very often. In fact, it's very rare. But the show that I've written in front of me, that's listed in my book of shows that I write out every Sunday, isn't the show that's listed on my laptop. Well, it is. But the songs aren't in the same order as the one that I've written down in the book. So, hence, I'm trying to sort of keep up and get round. I can't remember when we were 2 minutes early, 2 minutes early for our three in a row. I can't remember. I really can't remember. Can you see?
1: I can't remember. I think 2 minutes, yeah. I
0: Can't
1: can't
0: remember the
1: remember.
0: last time we were 2 minutes. Normally late when it comes
1: Not
0: to
1: always.
0: the. Yeah, most of the
1: Not
0: time. I think
1: always.
0: most of the time we overrun the first hour before we do our three in a row. But anyway, we've got 1 minute to go. Hey,
1: What's
0: let's.
1: 1 minute?
0: What's 1 minute between friends and listeners? Okay, we're going to do this now, and we're going to hear from a new sponsor to Boot Boy Radio, and we're going to go straight into three in a row, three of the very best from Barry Salmon. Enjoy, and we'll be right back.
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6: 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War is not the answer, because only love can conquer. Right now, rhythm well high.